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1: 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We're relaxed, listening to Afrobeats. The whole point of my show is kind of to take you around the world, my world. And a little background, I am from Africa, so that's why I'm playing Afrobeats. I want you guys to just get a little taste of it, and I will be taking you all around Africa. I'll make you listen to Afrobeat, Francophone music, boom, everything all around the world. If you are that kind of person looking for a new playlist or just looking for new vibes, you have definitely tuned into the right show. I'm here every second Wednesday, 5 p.m. to 7 p.m. And up next, we have Ruga with Wei Wei. So tune in.

Fireball, Oxdale. We've played Peace Square. We've played Mr. Easy, Omalay, Ricardo. All those artists are such amazing artists from Africa, and I'm just so happy that you guys get to listen to them. Yet again, you're listening to KJJI 97.3 Tropical FM, and this is your girl, Coco, and this is Chilling with Coco.

Let's get the party started. See you at the bar, you was hardly talking. That's when I knew that your heart was scarring. Friends to lovers need a part to star in. Like, wait, babe, let me ask your pardon.

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2: 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Today's episode, we've been playing bangers from all over Africa. We've played every song that I can literally remember from my childhood, growing up. And I also added, just to spice it up, I added a couple newer songs, which I wish, you know, I know you guys are enjoying. We're approaching the end of our show. We got about 20 minutes left. And just want to say thank you for tuning in. Thank you for being here. It's always a vibe. I love being here and just being able to share how I feel with the whole world, the whole of Boise. And yeah, next up, we're playing MMS by Asake and Wizkid. These are two legends. Both their music is insane, and I highly recommend. So enjoy this beautiful song.
3: See this life thing, yeah, it's all about understanding, bro. You gotta understand what you're doing. You need a direction, bro.
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1: And for a bonus track, I am playing Afsana by Fally Ipupa. Again, just to rejoice over what Congo did today. Big ups to them. And yeah, shout out to Congo, shout out to Ghana, shout out to everybody who played in the FIFA World Cup right now. Like, we're so proud of you. And I hope this song shouts that out more than I can say it.

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Right now, we're rounding up our show. Thank you for listening. Thanks to everybody that tuned in. I know you had a great time because I had an amazing time. To round up everything, I'm playing a couple songs that are bangers. So stay tuned, and I'll see you next time, Wednesday, 5 p.m. to 7 p.m. This is Coco, and this is Chilling with Coco. 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

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I hope you guys have an amazing day. I will too. I'll miss you guys, and I'll see you soon.

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My name is K-Chef. I got a brand new mix here for you, and we are going back to the basics. A live set, one continuous mix, one continuous organism. That's what we're all about here on Tropico FM. 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

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I got a brand new mix for y'all. It's Lovery, the slow Cuban vibe. If you're listening right now, wherever in the world you're at, from Boise to Brazil, Idaho to Ipanema, sea to shining sea, y'all are in the right place when you're tuned into 97.3 Tropical FM.

This is K-Chef on Tropical FM, and we are cruising along at a smooth altitude. All is clear, the sky is blue, the sun is setting, and I'm feeling good, man. How about y'all? What you're hearing tonight is pure improvisation, playing what I feel, the tracks I want to play. There ain't no dance floor you gotta be a slave to, you know what I'm saying? It's the radio. I don't need to worry about what you think because I already know y'all are locked in to the station like no other. And if you've got 97.3 on in your radio right now, that's all I need to know. Y'all have got good taste.

It's an edit of the Korean artist Lee Hee, and I played the original just so you can see how that was reworked. Tropical FM is all about the edits, the flips, and the remixes. And right now, it's just you, me, and my DJ controller on the station like no other. It's a brand new edit called Disco Baile.

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It's the producer Kaiuzi with a track called Sailor. He lifted those vocals out of some classic Italian track. I love hearing the edits, the flips, the remixes, and that's what Tropico FM is all about. 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

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My name is K-Chef, and playing out behind us, we got a track by Roshima. It's called Influence on the Station Like No Other.

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My name is K-Chef. It's a new edit by Akalex Music, Disco Baile, one that I discovered just scrolling through social media, as one does. His description of the track caught my eye. Disco Baile, featuring MCGW1, is a blend of the things I love most, Brazilian funk and house music. I wanted to bring even more of that disco flavor into this track. This project is part of a bigger vision, building bridges between Brazil and Europe through music, connecting different cultures on dance floors. And just on that note, Tropical FM coexists in a similar world. We're not in Europe, we're in America, US of A, and we're doing our best to connect you with the culture of countries like Brazil, Colombia, Mexico, and so, so much more. This is No Peace by Max Romeo on Tropical FM.

run through your clit. You pissed on trip. 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Run through your clit.

This is K-Chef with you on Tropical FM. Let's change up the vibe a little bit. That was a track by Gold Link, a remix, the Midas Hutch edit of Spectrum. Here's Mahunu by the Afrobeat legend Pat Thomas, and also a High Life legend.

It's Kida Kida by Nigerian funk artist Gaspar Lewal, an Afrofunk classic released in 1981. You're listening to Tropical FM. My name's K-Chef, and on the same vein, we're headed back to Brazil for this one. Released in 1977 originally, Cesar Mariano and Sia. The album is called Sao Paulo, an homage to his home city. He was also married to Elis Regina at one point. This album well deserves its cult-like status. This is Fabrica on Tropical FM.

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It is the third Wednesday of the month, and you're listening to The Nightfly. And I thought I would start off with something a little bit fun for this evening set. This is in honor of Pride Month. Thought, what can be more Pride than David Bowie from Labyrinth? So I'm going to start this off with Magic Dance.

head. Do a little spring cleaning. I'm always too busy dreaming. Well, maybe I should wake up instead. A lot of things I regret, but I just say I forget.

That last track we heard was Good News by Mac Miller. We unfortunately lost a few years ago. It was such a beautiful song. I think that was recorded. That was one of the last albums he recorded. And he was also, I was reading, a fan of corgis. He had a beloved corgi that went to live with his ex-girlfriend Ariana Grande after his passing. And just on that note, if you know anyone who is struggling with depression, please don't hesitate to reach out to them. Or if you yourself are struggling, reach out to a friend, call hotline. There's always, always somebody there to listen. All right, I'm going to kick it up a little bit with some hip hop. On this next track is Rebellion Voodoo Slinky Remix by Angelo Moore and The Brand New Step. And this is featuring Del the Funky Homo Sapien.

people.

what a mixed assortment of songs that I'm playing tonight. That's one of the cornerstones of my show, The Nightfly, is that it is a mix of different curated songs from all over the world and all different genres, because I believe that there is a true connection between different musical styles. That last track we heard was Bananera by João Donato, a Brazilian artist. And the track we heard right before that was Elizabeth by Lori Williams. She is an American jazz singer based out of New York City. And as you could hear from that track, there's a lot of Latin and Brazilian style influencing that song. Before that, we heard Rebellion by Angelo Moore. And the entire hip-hop diaspora was born out of jazz and funk and swing music. So we wouldn't have any of this music if it wasn't for what came before it. And I think that it's important to realize those connections. So on that note, I would like to move on to, this is a local artist who now lives in Portland, but I had the great privilege of being able to record on this album, not on this particular track, but this whole album is just definitely worth a listen. This is Digital Wasteland by Lucid Isle.

That was British artist Michael Kiwanuka with the extended version of Cold Little Heart, which you never really get to hear on mainstream radio, so it's cool that I get to play the whole version of it because I think it's just phenomenal. And he is such a great performer live. If you ever get the chance, definitely go see him. Before that, we heard Joni Mitchell with All I Want off of the album Blue. And coming up, we've got some, my last show a couple weeks ago was a girl power show where we played all female artists, and there were just so many great ones that I had to cut, so I decided to tack them onto the end of this week's show. So this next band is just such a great staple for parties, or if you're just like on a road trip, you want to play an album of only good music. This is Beach House with Lover of Mine.

0: That last track was Stereolab with People Do It All the Time. And that's another great singer that we lost. Mary Hansen died in 2002, was struck by a car when she was riding her bike, unfortunately. But Stereolab is still alive and kicking today and still performing. Before that, we heard Lover of Mine with Beach House off of their 2010 album Teen Dream, which is just an all-around wonderful album. I hope that y'all are staying cool and safe out there and having a great summer. I had an awesome visit to the park today, Esther Simplot Park, and let some of my little kiddos that I work with play around in the water. And really grateful that we have these great open spaces here in Boise. I hope you're all also celebrating Pride Month. I'm going to be celebrating this weekend, going to a drag show at Lost Grove Brewing this Saturday. It's going to be from 5 to 11 p.m. if y'all are interested. And I thought I would close this show out tonight with a favorite singer of mine, Lou Rawls. Frank Sinatra said had the silkiest, smoothest singing voice you'd ever heard. And thank you for tuning into the Night Flight. I'll be back July 1st with another great show for you. This is 97.3 Tropico FM. And this last track is the live version of Lou Rawls' Tobacco Road.
1: As soon as I was big enough to get a job, he saved me some money and buy me a ticket and catch the first thing smoking. I left. And I made a promise that if they could just keep the thought out of my mind, I'd keep my feet out of city limits. Because my part of Chicago, just as all cities have this particular residential area. In Detroit, they call it Black Bottom. In Cleveland, they call it Euclid Avenue, 55th, 105th, Central Avenue. In Philadelphia, they call it South Street. In New York City, they call it Harlem. Drop down below the cotton curtain and call, in Atlanta they call it Buttermilk Bottom. But then you come out west, where it's the best. In San Francisco they call it the Fillmore District. In Los Angeles they used to call it Watts. They changed the name though.
2: My baby.
1: I speak about this place because I'm quite familiar with it. Everyone is in some sense or other. So it all boils down to the same thing, don't it? I'm speaking about this place because, you see, now like in the wintertime when it's very, very cold, and it gets colder in Chicago than anywhere else on earth, because when it's around 10 above zero and it's about 12 inches of snow outside, and the hawk, I'm speaking of the almighty hawk, Mr. Wind. When he blows down the street around 35, 40 miles an hour, it's just like a giant razor blade blowing down the street. And all the clothes in the world can't help you. And when you lived in a place like I lived in, where everybody had a key to the front hall door, because it once was a flat, but then they cut it up into kitchenette apartments. And you leave that front hall door open and the hawk get in there, boy, you be called a bunch of dirty names so you can get in your room. I speak about this, as I said before, because I know. Cause I was born.

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My name is K-Chef. I got a brand new mix here for you, and we are going back to the basics. A live set, one continuous mix, one continuous organism. That's what we're all about here on Tropical FM. Follow along on the Instagram, tropical.fm, and also online so you can keep up and see where our DJs are going to be playing next.

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I got a brand new mix for y'all. It's Lovery, the slow Cuban vibe. If you're listening right now, wherever in the world you're at, from Boise to Brazil, Idaho to Ipanema, sea to shining sea, y'all are in the right place when you're tuned into 97.3 Tropical FM.

This is K-Chef on Tropical FM, and we are cruising along at a smooth altitude. All is clear, the sky is blue, the sun is setting, and I'm feeling good, man. How about y'all? What you're hearing tonight is pure improvisation, playing what I feel, the tracks I want to play. There ain't no dance floor you gotta be a slave to, you know what I'm saying? It's the radio. I don't need to worry about what you think because I already know y'all are locked in to the station like no other. And if you've got 97.3 on in your radio right now, that's all I need to know. Y'all have got good taste.

It's an edit of the Korean artist Lee Hee, and I played the original just so you can see how that was reworked. Tropical FM is all about the edits, the flips, and the remixes. And right now, it's just you, me, and my DJ controller on the station like no other. It's a brand new edit called Disco Baile.

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It's the producer Kaiuzi with a track called Sailor. He lifted those vocals out of some classic Italian track. I love hearing the edits, the flips, the remixes, and that's what Tropico FM is all about. 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

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My name is K-Chef, and playing out behind us, we got a track by Roshima. It's called Influence on the Station Like No Other.

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My name is K-Chef. It's a new edit by Akalex Music, Disco Baile, one that I discovered just scrolling through social media, as one does. His description of the track caught my eye. Disco Baile, featuring MCGW1, is a blend of the things I love most, Brazilian funk and house music. I wanted to bring even more of that disco flavor into this track. This project is part of a bigger vision, building bridges between Brazil and Europe through music, connecting different cultures on dance floors. And just on that note, Tropical FM coexists in a similar world. We're not in Europe, we're in America, US of A, and we're doing our best to connect you with the culture of countries like Brazil, Colombia, Mexico, and so much more. This is No Peace by Max Romeo on Tropical FM.

run through your clit. You pissed on trip, I'ma have to bust you on your lips. And the whips better have a whole lot of chips, cause I ain't for no nigga giving tips. 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

This is K-Chef with you on Tropical FM. Let's change up the vibe a little bit. That was a track by Gold Link, a remix, the Midas Hutch edit of Spectrum. Here's Mahunu by the Afrobeat legend, Pat Thomas, and also a High Life legend.

It's Kita Kita by Nigerian funk artist Gaspar Lewal, an Afrofront classic released in 1981. You're listening to Tropico FM. My name's K-Chef, and on the same vein, we're headed back to Brazil for this one. Released in 1977 originally, Cesar Mariano and Sia. The album is called Sao Paulo, an homage to his home city. He was also married to Elis Regina at one point. This album well deserves its cult-like status. This is Fabrica on Tropico FM.

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0: 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Sounds really good. I can't wait to listen to the rest of it. 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We will be right back.
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I can't remember where I am. It could be Cannes, Saint-Tropez, or Tahiti. 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I forgot my sunglasses. Oh, we should send a postcard to the label. It must be freezing in Munich right now.

One more thing. My glass of Martini Dry is empty. More ice next time. I hope there is new stuff from Detroit at the record shop when I'm back.

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0: You are listening to KJJI 97.3 Tropico FM with me, Dispacia, in my show, Onda Salsera. Thank you for joining me today. Right now, the plan is, I think for the next hour, we're going to play some salsa uruguaya and Argentina, or I guess if you wanted to combine the terms, salsa rioplatense. I don't know if that's the correct term. I'm just kind of thinking that's the correct term. What you just heard was The Other Road by Ray Barrero. Looks like the label's Fania, interesting enough, and quite new. But I think before that, I think we have to get some messages out of the way. I don't know if those were already played, but just to be sure, we'll play those again. And then after that, we'll play some Caribe Conque, which is a band from Uruguay. And yeah, so stay tuned.
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0: You are listening to KJJI 97.3 Tropico FM with me, Dispacia, in Onda Salsera, a show where we play salsa, and exclusively salsa, and things precursors of salsa. Things related to salsa, but not anything other than that. What you just heard was we played a lot of Caribe Conca, who are a Uruguayan band, so from Uruguay. And today we're playing, if you're just joining us, we're playing some salsa Rio Platenesa. What inspired me, I guess, today was I just saw a couple of days ago La Sociedad de la Nieve in Netflix, which is a really good movie. If you haven't seen it, I highly recommend it. But yeah, that's just kind of the plan for today, is maybe play some music from the Southern Cone that really I haven't actually played before. Music from that region, so that is kind of exciting, and I hope you guys enjoy the bands that I bring to the show today, the artists. But the song names, anyways. So again, artist was Caribe Conca. First we had Complícame, followed by Mi Mundo Tú. After that was Ella Era Tan Bella, and yeah, and then after that. After we're going to play a short message, but after that we're going to play some La Auténtica, who are another band from Uruguay, and then after that I think we'll play another band, a band from Argentina. So once again, you're listening to KJJI 97.3 Tropical FM on the Salsera. Stay tuned.
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1: You are listening to Onda Salsera on KJJI 97.3 Tropico FM with me, Dispacia. What you just heard was La Saoko, Salsa Argentina by La Saoko. For that, Páginas by Los Cherimeques. For that, La Sandunguera by Argentino y Sabrosón. And before that, Son de Amores by La Auténtica. And we're going to get back to some more salsa from Southern Cone, salsa rioplatanesa, with some more La Sandunguera, which we just heard, but a different. We're going to hear a different song. And yeah, I hope you guys enjoy. So stay tuned.

0: You are listening to KJJI 97.3 Tropico FM on the Salsera with me, the Spacia. And with I have me right now is Irvin, and he's going to tell you a little bit about the Boise Bashmen. So thank you, Irvin.
1: Yeah, no problem, no problem. This is Irvin Brown here on KJJI 97.3. And yeah, Boise Bashmen, we're going to be out there June 20th. That's this Saturday. We're going to be starting at 8 p.m. Going to be going until 2 a.m. It's going to be an amazing, amazing show.
0: I got to interrupt because I forgot I didn't have the other mic on. So sorry about that, Irvin.
1: Yeah, no problem. No problem. That sounds a little better. So, yeah, this is Irvin Brown here on 97.3 KJJI Tropico FM. And I'm here to tell you about Boise Bashmen. We're going to be out there at the Neurolux from 8 p.m. to 2 a.m. And this is going to be, we haven't done a party like this, I think, ever out here in Boise with the level of Caribbean music that we're going to have out there with the soca and the dancehall. And of course, we have our Latino artists out there bringing you that cumbia, bringing you salsa. We got a great lineup for you. We got everybody from Osmia Ivolet. We got Lobo Lara. We got DJ Jazzy J. We got MJD. We got Pereo Boys. And of course, we got Fusion Latina. We've got Mijo headlining the event out of Portland. So it's going to be an amazing show. We got tickets on sale. Check us out on Tropico FM on the Instagram page. We got the link in the bio. I got the link in my bio, Irvin Brown Music. And of course, we got physical tickets that we're started to sell. So check us out. Message us on Tropico FM on the Instagram page and we get those tickets to you. And shout out to our sponsor for this event, the 1x1 Foundation, Healing Minds, Hearts, and Spirits. It's an amazing nonprofit organization that we're based out here in the Treasure Valley that we've been working with for years. So shout out to the 1x1 Foundation and much appreciation for the sponsorship. So once again, Boise, looking forward to seeing y'all at Boise Bashmen. It's going to be an amazing event, and also all of the proceeds benefit Community Radio, benefit Tropico FM. So if you love what we do, come out and party with us. It's a two for one. You can have fun and you can benefit the station. So this is Irvin Brown coming at you. Yeah, see you at Boise Bashmen on Saturday.
0: Awesome. Thank you, Irvin. Before we get to the messages, I'm going to tell you a little about the songs we just played. So first off, we had Tu by La Sandungara, Dale al Parche, followed by Deja que te quiera. After that was Marina Divine with Tranquila. And after that was Chicano Uruguay with Amor de una Noche. So that's just a mix of artists from Uruguay and Argentina. I really, really liked the song by Marina Divine, and I'm definitely going to check out more stuff by her. I think for the next half of the show here, we're going to go back to some more classic, maybe not from the Southern Cone, salsa that we usually play. But I think this was a nice little jaunt, a nice little way to experience some more salsa that we haven't heard before, at least on the show. And I hope you guys enjoyed it. Anyways, before we get to that, we got some messages, so stay tuned.
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I hope you guys enjoy. That was La Negra Tiene Tumbao by Celia Cruz. Before that, Por Favor Señora by Melo Ruiz. Before that was Una Aventura by Grupo Nietzsche. And I think one thing that left my mind, and I think that I want to do today, is celebrate the win by Colombia yesterday against Uzbekistan in the World Cup. So we're going to play some, not salsa caleña, but salsa about Colombia. So I think next up we're going to have Cali Pachanguero by Grupo Nietzsche. That is if I don't have any messages to play. Nope, we're good. Okay, so I'm going to play that, and yeah, stay tuned.

You are listening to KJJI 97.3 Tropico FM, Onda Salsera with me, Dispacia. What you just heard was Ven a Medellin by Grupo Gale. Before that, Rebellion by Joey Arroyo. Before that, Oiga Mi Rivera by Guayacán Orquesta. And the first song was Grupo Nietzsche with Cali Pachanguero. Once again, I was playing a bit of, for those of you just joining in, or taking a break and rejoining, I was playing a little bit of music about Colombia to celebrate the win of the Colombian team in the World Cup yesterday against Uzbekistan. And they played very well as the Uzbekistan team. And I hope they continue winning. The next few songs we're going to play are going to be... we're going to have a little bit of timba, a little bit of salsa romantica, a little bit of salsa dura, and I hope you guys enjoy that. And then after that, our time will be up. So once again, you're listening to KJJI 97.3 Tropico FM on the Salsera. Stay tuned.

0: You are listening to KJJI 97.3 Tropico FM Onda Salsera with me, the Spacia. Thank you for joining me today. It is the end of our show. What you just heard was Lluvia de tu Cielo by Ruben Blades. Before that was La Cura by Frankie Ruiz. Before that, Temba Tumba Timba by Los Ban Ban. And before that was... that's it. And I think what I'm going to do now is, after these messages, we will play some Hector Lavoe. And after that, it's going to be done. So once again, thank you for joining me today. I hope you have a wonderful day. And take it easy. Learn new things. Learn about new cultures. And enjoy life. So thank you.
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It is Najin with Raw Unfiltered, and you are listening to KJJI 97.3 Tropico FM. I hope everybody's having a wonderful Thursday. I know I am. It's been wonderful out. I've been enjoying the weekend, the weekend's coming. I'm getting ready for the weekend. I hope everybody is. I hope everybody stops and finds some time to do something that makes them happy. Get out the house, get out of your head. Go do something that makes you happy, whether you have to spend money on it or it's free. Maybe it's self-care. Maybe it's going and seeing somebody you haven't seen in a while. Maybe it's taking a little road trip out to the mountains. I think that's what really helps me. I like getting out of the city because it's easy to get bogged down in the monotony of the day-to-day, but sometimes you just need a reset, a little reset. Refresh, get some fresh air, actually, literally, physically. I love it. Tis the season. Tis the season. So, go be your best self this weekend. But anywho, let's get back to the music because that's what we're all here for. And I'm going to go ahead and play a short but sweet one. It's called Be My Baby by Sales. And again, this has been Najin with Raw Unfiltered, and you are listening to KJJI 97.3 Tropico FM.

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I hope everybody's having a wonderful Thursday. Mine hasn't been too shabby. Got to see my cousins, got to see some kittens, and K-Chef was in the house when I got here, so that's always a pleasant surprise when he's here in the studio. We get to talk a little bit, catch up a little bit, talk about our love lives. It's great. We always have little catch up to do, because that's what it is. We're young and we enjoy ourselves in the safest way possible. But he's a good guy. I don't know if you guys have ever caught his show or what, but he plays wonderful music. I love how much he appreciates culture. I think there are so many people who don't, I guess they just don't even think of it as like a priority, but he radiates it. Like, he prioritizes it. He really truly cares about culture and inclusivity and bringing people together and community. He's always doing different events. He's always DJing. He loves to bring people together. He's a phenomenal cook. K-Chef is a good guy, and I am very grateful to him and the fact that he has, you know, curated this station. This was his baby, and it's done nothing but grow over the last 3 years. I think I've been involved for at least 3 years now. It's just grown and grown and grown, and I really, honestly, it's not all to him, but he's kind of the first person that brought us all together and put the ball in motion. And it started because he had a dream. He had a vision. He had a message that he wanted to spread to the community because he cares. And we wanted some representation, female representation, colored representation, different cultures, different ethnicities, different backgrounds. You know, we're all very different, but we're all still the same. And I think it's nice to be reminded of that and to have a local station in Little Idaho that, you know, brings people together. We really are 10 years behind everything, it feels like. But we're trying. We're trying, and we're getting more things and more people from bigger states, and it's becoming more of a melting pot. Thank God. I'm grateful for it. We need the different peoples and cultures and idea, and honestly, the money. We don't love it. I know it has messed up our housing market, but we need people, and we need people that are different from these little small town Idaho people that think and feel and as far as they know, you know what I'm saying? Like, you only know the depth and the scope of your own friends and family and the people you were raised around and the environments you're in. But when we have more people infiltrating those environments and we're mixing up more ideas, we're having more conversations, we're having more inspiration. It's beautiful. And we really, the community here in Idaho is changing. It's not what you would have thought stereotypically 5, 10, 15, 20 years ago. So little by little, we're getting cooler. We're getting more culture, more people, more love, more ethnicities, because I like a melting pot. I don't know about you, but I don't like seeing the same thing everywhere all the time. And I, myself, am a person of color, and I like to blend in a little bit more. I like to not be the minority. I like to not be the oddball out. So I personally love that we're getting more culture, more flavor, more essence, more seasonings in our food. Like, it's so good. I love it. Anywho, I digress. I'm ranting now. I'm ranting. It's okay. All I'm trying to say is I'm proud of us, Boise and Meridian, Nampa, Caldwell. I don't really go much further than there. So I've been dabbling in Middleton a bit as of late. But we're doing better. And we're growing, and we're building, and we're forming new communities and new businesses, and it's new opportunities for growth and our children and the future. You know, I'm excited for the things that are coming. I hope medical marijuana is on that list, because we need it. We are so far behind. We are losing billions. I hope we start getting some of our rights back. I don't think reproductively I digress. Let's jump back into the music, because
That's what we're all here for. And I'm going to go ahead and play Be Here by Tori Forsythe. And again, this has been Najin with Ron Filtered, and you are listening to KJJI 97.3 Tropico FM.

And I like it when you burn me down. Please keep me quiet. Do not let me make a sound. Yes, I'm a liar. But who says that they have to know we can build an empire and watch it grow? I'm not just any woman. And I

gunslinger.

What is happening, good people? Thank you so much for tuning in to June's edition of Continental Drift. I am your host, Nug Vegas. It has been quite some time since I've been on air, so pardon any rustiness that comes across, but happy to be back. Happy to be back on Tropico. It's my first time now that Tropico is back on KJJI 97.3 Tropico FM. And yeah, for those of you who do not know, Nug Vegas rocking with the show Continental Drift the third Thursday of the month, but I took last month off. Incredible radiothon though happens. Tropico's first ever. What a blessing, what a beauty, beautiful thing that happens. Anyways, those most recent tracks we heard, the most recent one was Cante Conmigo. Before that we heard Anashorketa. Before that we had Parachute by Sean Ono Lennon, and at the top of the set was Me Verdad by Anna Tejou. Once again, it is Nug Vegas. You're rocking with the show Continental Drift, the third Thursday of the month, 5 to 7 p.m., an umbrella term for the ability to play pretty much anything under the Continental Drift umbrella banner, but a lot of international, Latin, jazz, funk type of vibe. And of course, the station is KJJI 97.3 Tropico FM. You know the motto. Power the palms. As my boy Nolito likes to say, we are the essence of community radio. Tropico's flourishing. The palms are flourishing. Boise is flourishing in the summertime. It's a beautiful, beautiful, beautiful time. So thank you for tuning in. We're going to let the good times keep on moving on. Next track I got for you is called Diaga by an artist called Fatima Razak. Some disco boogie for ya. Don't go anywhere. Keep it locked. You know the drill.

Hey, yo, what is happening, good people? Thank you so much for tuning in to another edition of Continental Drift. It's your boy Nug Vegas, and you're rocking out on KJJI 97.3 Tropico FM Boise. I'm coming to you live from the West Bench neighborhood of Boise on a fabulous Thursday evening. I hold down the airwaves just the third Thursday of the month from 5 to 7 p.m. with the show Continental Drift. International vibes, international tunes, different corners of the globe, different genres. You know how it is. Anyways, that most recent track we heard was, or some of the tracks we heard recently was Esclavo Moderno by Manuel Alvarez. We heard Un Reo del Sol by the Chacash. We heard Capan Fila. And then again at the top of the set was Dahaga by Fatima Razak. But we're going to let the good times move on as we do. It's Nug Vegas. The show is Continental Drift. The station is KJJI 97.3 Tropico FM Boise. Tropico is coming alive right now, powering the palms. Coming off a successful first ever radiothon. I can't remember off the top of my head exactly how much money was raised, but it was a success, and so great that the community could come out and support Tropico for the primero radiothon that has ever occurred for this somewhat new radio station in our wonderful community. I am going to say, if anyone is listening, the station phone number is 208-286-2325. If you feel so inclined, call that number, 208-286-2325. Chat with me, give me a song recommendation. I'd love to hear from you. Just, you know, I'd love to hear what's going on. But we're going to continue to power the palms. This is the essence of community radio. Don't go anywhere. Keep it locked. The next track we got is called So Close to Me. I hope you enjoy.

Hey yo, what is happening, good people? What's up? You're rocking with Nug Vegas here with the show Continental Drift on KJJI 97.3 Tropico FM. Boise coming to you live and direct, man, from the West Bench neighborhood of Boise, Idaho. Thank you so much for tuning in to Continental Drift today for my June set. Just rocking with the show Continental Drift once a month, the third Thursday of the month from 5 to 7 p.m. People are saying I'm sounding like a GTA. Let me see. People are saying I'm sounding like a GTA radio host, which is one of the bigger compliments I've received on related to Tropico in my whole career here, so I appreciate that. I'll go over a few tracks that we heard here. Wowzers. One of the more recent ones we heard was Nunca Es Suficiente. We heard Pelengua Pelengua by San Pelengua. We heard a track by La Doña called Quien Me La Paga. And we also heard a track called La Guicusi by Ruth Alonso. What's happening in the Tropico world is there is a Tropico party on, not Friday night, but Saturday night at the Neurolux. Word on the street is tickets are going fast and that you want to be at that show. Saturday night at the Neurolux. Get there. It will be a good time. But once again, it's Nug Vegas here rocking with the show Continental Drift here on KJJI 97.3. About halfway through the set, next track I got for you is called Honeymoon by none other than Mac DeMarco. I hope you enjoy. Keep it tight, keep it locked. Continue to power the palms because we are the essence of community radio.